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3: Good morning, Alana McIntyre here with the latest. Another day of flight disruptions across the nation. Passengers heading to Sydney Airport can expect an hour-long delay today due to air traffic control staff shortages that are causing flow-on delays across the country. Former pilot Richard De Crespi has told Seven something needs to be done.
4: If aviation was a human body, air services is like the lungs, and at the moment we're trying to run a marathon on one lung. There just aren't enough people.
3: The federal government is going to introduce new laws to Parliament next month to deal with a staggering amount of outstanding child support. Parents across the country owe a combined $2 billion, with more than 1 million kids registered to receive it. Detectives in Victoria have charged a teenager as part of their investigation into notes that were left at shops ordering owners to call the commission. The 17-year-old's been charged with a range of things, including trafficking cocaine, ketamine, and possessing counterfeit money. A powerful winter cold front is moving over southern Australia, bringing rain and windy conditions over the coming days. Intense rain and storms are moving across WA at the moment. They'll head through South Australia and then inland parts of New South Wales later this weekend. And FIFA President Gianni Infantino is facing pressure to resign. It follows reports the UEFA paid off an alleged mistress, a junior colleague, while he was working as the general secretary.
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3: In AFL, the Lions thrashed top four contenders Hawthorn at the Gabba last night by 67 points. Proud coach Chris Fagan speaking about the moment Sam Draper set up Ryan Lester for a goal in his 250th.
6: It was good that we were in control of the game, so you can have a little bit more fun then, but I just thought that was great because Lester and Jared Berry, they've just been such great service to our footy club.
3: Even after the hefty loss, Hawthorn will go into the final fortnight of the home and away season in third place.
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7: 15 degrees and cloudy today with a slight chance of a shower. We dropped to 7 tonight. Tomorrow is a high chance of showers with 16. More showers Monday with 15.
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7: Good morning. Welcome to the 8th of August. Celebrities today include Roger Federer turning 45 today. Tennis legend. Acting legend Dustin Hoffman. Can you believe he's 89 today? The Edge from U2 turning 65. Princess Beatrice, Fergie and Andrew's eldest daughter. She turns 38 today. Shawn Mendes. 'Cause I know I can treat you better. Turning 28. And two great Aussie female singers, Vanessa Amorosi, turning 45, believe it or not. And one of my favourites of all time, Deborah Conway. 67 today. Around Hobart, though, we've got Sienna Clifford from Carlton. Happy birthday to the best mummy in the world. It's your first birthday as a mummy, and I hope I make it your best birthday yet. Love always, your little princess Ivy. That nice. Ellie Griggs in Huonville. Happy 14th birthday, Ellie. I hope you have an amazing birthday. Love you to the moon and back. Love Nan and Alfie. We've got Brooke in Brighton too here for you. Happy birthday, babe. Hope you have the most beautiful day with family and friends. Love you lots, Jamie. And happy birthday to your mummy. Thank you for everything you do for us. We love you to the moon and stars. Love Luca, Landon, Lenny and Leyland. And Harold Adams in Margate. Happy 70th birthday. Live well. Let's chuck you all in the wheel and pick one out for the prize. And it is Sienna Clifford in Carlton. Congratulations. You've got that $15 to spend at Boost Juice in the Cat and Fiddle Arcade at Eastlands. 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
1: Mostly sunny with 12 degrees atop. Woohoo! We'll get there. 6 at the moment in the city.
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Now that we've given our tech team a heart attack, let's play some new music instead. Delta Goodrum, Hologram.

0: 7HRFM coming up to 11 o'clock. Good morning. It's Jono. I hope the weekend's treating you fine so far. I hope you find something to do. There's plenty on. We'll go through some more stuff for you soon. From Monday, with Sarah, Mick and Jono for breakfast, we've got more concert tickets for you to win. Go West. Throwback to the 80s. Special guest Debbie Gibson. We spoke to Debbie just a week or two ago. They're going to be at the Odeon in September, Wednesday, 2nd of September. You can get your tickets now via destroyalllines.com or win them from us Monday morning with Sarah, Mick and Jono.
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0: 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Evanescence and Harry Styles kicking off the next 10 in a row after the latest from the newsroom next. 7HRFM.
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4: Hi there, Alana McIntyre here with the latest. The Energy Minister says we need housing policies for the long term as auction clearance rates plummet. Some experts are raising fears for first home buyers, with more people being pushed to the cheaper stock and rents in some areas increasing. But Chris Bowen says the latest changes to negative gearing and capital gains tax are giving people a fair shot.
11: Hence, we have delivered real change. 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

0: Intense rain and storms are moving through WA at the moment, and they'll hit SA and then inland parts of New South Wales later this weekend. And today is the first day of the ECCA in Brisbane. About 500,000 people are set to head there over the next 9 days.
1: Introducing the new beef stroganoff pie from Banjo's Bakery Cafe. Rich, hearty, creamy, and wrapped in Banjo's famous golden flaky pastry. Banjo's stroganoff pie. Are you stroganoff?
0: The Lions have reminded everyone why they've won the last two premierships. They thrashed top four contenders, the Hawks, at the Gabba last night by 67 points. Coach Chris Fagan says the moment Sam Draper set up Ryan Lester for a goal in his 250th was one of the best.
2: That's one of my favourite, that'll go down as one of my favourite ever moments of coaching the Brisbane Lions, when Sam Draper had the presence of mind to actually give him the ball and let him kick a goal on his 250th. I thought that was just so good.
0: But even after that big loss, Hawthorn will enter the final fortnight of the home and away season in third. And today, the Demons are taking on the Dockers at the MCG.
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4: 15 degrees and cloudy today with a slight chance of a shower. We dropped to 7 tonight. Tomorrow is a high chance of showers with 16. More showers Monday with 15.
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0: From blacksmiths to bullock teams, vintage vehicles to family fun, the Heritage and Bullock Festival is bringing Tasmania's rural past to life in Oatlands. 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
1: 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Done and dusted. Ice rink's been melted.
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0: It's coming at the midday, 7HRFM. We are 100% Hobart, and we're going to be broadcasting live tomorrow, Sarah and myself, from the UTAS Open Day. Want to set yourself up for life? Want to set your life on a different course, perhaps? The main and specialist campuses will be open to the public tomorrow. It's your chance to get a taste of uni life if you've never done it before. There's going to be food, entertainment, hands-on activities as well. You can explore the Sandy Bay campus as well as the Forest Building in the centre of the Hobart CBD. If you register now, you can attend and possibly win a remarkable paper pure tablet. So go and do that. utas.edu.au/open day. And we'll see you there. 10 till 2 tomorrow. We've got another 10 in a row for you next. Olivia Rodrigo's new one, Stupid Song. Anything but. That's coming up. Plus, we'll kick it off with Sneaky Sound System. And Pictures. Right after the midday news next, 7HRFM.
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1: Hi there, Alana McIntyre here with the latest. Australians hoping to fly today can expect delays due to an air traffic control staff shortage, and online check-in is down for Virgin across the country for both domestic and international travellers. Passengers planning to fly out of Sydney have been told to expect delays of at least an hour. Jake Colajasny says he's disappointed his private medical history has been made public after it was revealed he's the Geelong player at the centre of a secret concussion deal. The AFL has issued Geelong a please explain letter, and former AFL players are demanding transparency on exactly what happened. Geelong CEO Steve Hocking has denied the player was pressured into making a deal.
2: I take responsibility for the fact that we didn't lodge it with the AFL and the PA.
1: The defender says he participated fully in the AFL's independent concussion panel process and was comfortable with the outcome. A 17-year-old has been charged in Victoria, accused of leaving notes on shops around Melbourne and regional areas, telling the shop owners to call the commission. The notes referring to the cartel targeting businesses with firebombings linked to organised crime figures. A judge in the US has called Meta a public nuisance, saying the social media giant that owns Instagram and Facebook is fueling a youth mental health crisis. And a powerful cold front is moving over southern Australia. It's bringing lots of rain and windy conditions to WA and South Australia today. That wet weather will hit inland parts of New South Wales later this weekend.
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1: A huge win for the Lions last night. They defeated the third-placed Hawks by 67 points at the Gabba. Hawthorn coach Sam Mitchell admits they're better than that.
3: But we had a lot of missed opportunities in the game. You know, we kicked, missed some shots and missed some skill errors and didn't handle parts of the game well enough, which could have got us some pressure on them, but we weren't able to get close enough to cause them enough trouble.
1: And today the Demons are taking on the Dockers at the G.
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5: 15 degrees and cloudy today with a slight chance of a shower. We dropped to 7 tonight. Tomorrow is a high chance of showers with 16, more showers Monday with 15.
0: 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Another 10 in a row starts now.

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0: Black Eyed Peas, the Civil HRFM, wrapping up another 10 in a row on this More Music weekend. See King Tow Bars and Trailers for a trailer to suit your lifestyle. They're in Florence Street in Moona. Jono, this afternoon, you might have heard during the week we had a big winner on the Secret Sound. It was Linda Smith from Claremont who finally worked this out.
1: Is it trying to squeeze your foot into a leather boot or shoe?
0: Do you know what?
1: What?
0: We're going to give it to you.
1: It is.
0: It's your foot in a shoe.
2: It is. It's in a sand shoe. Same thing.
0: Yeah.
2: You've got $1,020.
1: Oh, is this really happening?
0: $1,020 you've won.
1: Oh, my God.
0: That means we have a brand new Secret Sound. There you are. Your next chance to figure it out for $120 is Monday morning, 10 to 7, with Sarah, Mick and Jono for breakfast. Whitney Houston coming up, and you too with a brand new song next.
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Sounds old. Let's play some new music instead. 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Katy Perry, Watch It Burn.

0: It's coming up to 2 o'clock at 7HRFM. Good afternoon, it's Jono, and we're going to be broadcasting live tomorrow, 10 till 2, from the UTAS Open Day. It's at the Sandy Bay campus, but you can also get along to the newest campus building, The Forest, which is in the centre of the Hobart CBD. Absolutely spectacular what they've done to that place, so well worth checking that out as well. And imagine studying there for the next couple of years, 2-3 years maybe, and maybe changing your life with it as well. It's your chance to get a taste of uni life at 10 till 2 tomorrow. More details at utas.edu.au/openday. Kelly Clarkson coming up. Plus Eagle Eye Cherry. And Josh Fawaz kicking off our next 10 in a row after the latest from John Fabris in our newsroom next. 7HRFM.
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2: 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Long time ago, though, wasn't it? 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
12: I'm John Fabris. Australia's airline schedules are being disrupted by staff shortages for air traffic control at Sydney Airport. Stephen Beckett from Airlines for Australia and New Zealand telling the ABC a solution's long overdue.
13: The problem in the tower has been going on for years, and Australian travellers are having enough of it.
12: Russia's now facing more extensive sanctions, passed in a landslide vote in America's Senate. Democrat Senator Richard Blumenthal directly addressing Russia's president on the war with Ukraine.
14: Every dollar denied the Kremlin makes it harder for Russia to finance its reign of terror, which Ukrainians endure, killing civilians.
12: And more declassified UFO files have been released in America. Multiple accounts of silent giant triangle-shaped aircraft in the sky. Secretary of State Marco Rubio appearing on Fox.
15: Had repeated instances of something operating in the airspace over restricted nuclear facilities, and it's not ours, and we don't know whose it is.
1: Introducing the new beef stroganoff pie from Banjo's Bakery Cafe. Rich, hearty, creamy, and wrapped in Banjo's famous golden flaky pastry. Banjo's stroganoff pie. Are you stroganoff?
16: Let's head to the MCG. Last check, Melbourne and Fremantle level at 5 goals apiece in the second quarter. Port to face the Swans at the SCG. Power coach Josh Carr hoping to match Sydney's pressure.
17: It starts with giving ourselves a decent look through the midfield, you know, getting inside our forward 50, hold it in there, and obviously, you know, defensively, you know, they're a team that's going to challenge us.
16: The Cats have their sights on the top six, facing cellar dwellers Essendon at Cadenia Park, and it's the Crows versus Richmond tonight at the Adelaide Oval. Storm star Cameron Munster's back from a knee injury to tackle Manly in today's sold-out NRL encounter in Perth. Coach Craig Bellamy says the 5/8 returns ahead of schedule.
18: Brings a bit of nonsense to training.
16: Sold-out NRL encounter in Perth. Coach Craig Bellamy says the 5/8 returns ahead of schedule.
18: Brings a bit of nonsense.

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0: 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Top 20 songs from the week. You can still affect what level your favourite song comes in at as well. 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Justin Timberlake. I Can't Stop the Feeling, plus The Killers. Kicking off our next 10 in a row after the latest from John Fabris in our newsroom next, 7HRFM.
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16: I'm John Fabris. Thousands more passengers across Australia are being impacted by delays at Sydney Airport due to limited air traffic control staff. Stephen Beckett from Airlines for Australia and New Zealand telling the ABC it's been going on for years.
17: It is throwing the schedules out the window and impacting
3: impacting the travelling public. Many people are missing international connections and vital connections to regional Australia.
16: America's Senate's passed more significant sanctions on Russia. It potentially threatens to hit India and China with tariffs, but Senator Richard Blumenthal insists it's time to end the war with Ukraine.
17: We send a message to Vladimir Putin, you will not win this war. Time to come to the table for peace.
16: And a fifth set of declassified UFO files have been released in America. Democrat Senator Kirsten Gillibrand telling Fox she agrees with Republicans UFOs flying over U.S. nuclear facilities is a worry.
18: We do not find it acceptable to have unknown aerial phenomenon.
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20: A seesawing contest at the G, where at last check Fremantle's up by 3 points over the Demons in the third quarter. Swans bracing for a stern test against Port Adelaide at the SCG. Coach Dean Cox reckons the Power's pressure out of stoppage is elite.
21: You talk about the way a side defends the ground in their top four in a lot of metrics, whether it's restrict uncontested marks, length of ground chain. So they're really strong in that. Contested stoppage dominance comes when they play well.
20: Geelong to host Essendon, and the Crows tackle Richmond tonight at the Adelaide Oval. NRL action's kicking off in Perth, with the Storm looking to put a dent in Manly's finals hopes. A sweltering test awaits the Wallabies as they face Japan in their rugby tests in Osaka. Travis Head becomes the fifth player to win back-to-back Allan Border medals, edging out Alex Carey for the prized award, while the Aussie 11s demolished Bangladesh by an innings and 38 runs in the three-day test in the top end. And Kashia Nowinia has clinched stage 7 of the Tour de France Femme to take a narrow overall lead. That's sport. I'm Harrison Freeve.
22: 7HOFM Hobart weather.
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0: Cloudy this afternoon. There's still a slight chance of a shower. We dropped to 7 tonight. There's a high chance of showers tomorrow with 16 the top. Add more showers Monday with 15.
15: It's a more music weekend on 7HOFM. 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See King Tow Bars and Trailers for a trailer to suit your lifestyle. Another 10... It's a more music weekend on 7HOFM. More music means maximum variety. See King Tow Bars and Trailers for a trailer to suit your lifestyle. Another

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1: 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To me and Noah, when we were in Melbourne, it was all...
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The naughties tunes you love. 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I knew what I needed. 80s and 90s throwbacks that'll have you singing along. 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

0: coming at the 4 o'clock, 7 Show FM. We are 100% Hobart. That's about it for me. I'm about to head off down to Princess Wharf number 1 to sample some of Tasmania's world-class whiskey. It's the Aeon Tasmanian Whiskey Showcase. It's on till 7 tonight at PW1. Still a chance to get there. 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Why not? News is next with John Fabris. And then, what are the top 20 songs in Australia at the moment? 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
11: I'm John Fabris. Another day of Sydney airport delays caused by a scarcity of control tower staff. Stephen Beckett from Airlines for Australia and New Zealand telling Nine it has a domino effect.
12: When they're delayed out of Sydney and heading, say, to Cairns, that Cairns flight is then delayed for its next route. So what it does is it bakes in delays right across the domestic and international network.
11: President Trump's top general Dan Kane's reportedly pushing for the US to exit the war with Iran. National security analyst Beth Sanner understands the general's warning more strikes won't make Iran surrender.
13: There is no military solution alone to this problem. We need to find a way out. But finding that way out is, you know, the big challenge.
11: And all of Wales and half of England's now drought declared, as many green spaces such as Hyde Park turn brown. Meteorologist Stephen Keats puts it in perspective.
14: Southern England has recorded its driest month ever, and that's in a series going back to 1836.
10: Introducing the new beef stroganoff pie from Banjo's Bakery Cafe. Rich, hearty, creamy, and wrapped in Banjo's famous golden flaky pastry. Banjo's Stroganoff Pie. Are you stroganoff?
15: Melbourne and Fremantle trading vies at the MCG. At last check, the Dockers up by 9 in the final quarter. The Swans and Port square off at the SCG, while Geelong and Essendon do battle at Cadinia Park. Don's interim coach Dean Solomon says the trip to the Qataris is always a daunting task.
16: One of the great clubs for a long period of time on their home deck, you know, and they're playing a good brand of footy. Got some youth that have come in and excited that forward line of theirs. And yeah, it's a big challenge for ours, but a young group, they're like a red rubber ball. They bounce back up.
15: Crows to face the Tigers tonight at the Adelaide Oval. Switching codes for Storm trails Manly 14-0 in the first half of their NRL clash in Perth. The Wallabies tackle Japan in stifling conditions in their rugby test in Osaka. Alexi Popperin has suffered a straight sets loss to his Argentinian opponent in the round of 32 at the Canadian Open, while fellow Aussie Maya Joint went down in three sets in Toronto. And Western Sydney faces Melbourne Victory in the Australia Cup, while Juventus and Inter Milan to go head-to-head tonight in Perth. That's sport. I'm Harrison Preeb.
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0: Cloudy this afternoon. There's still a slight chance of a shower. We dropped to 7 tonight. There's a high chance of showers tomorrow with 16 the top. And more showers Monday with 15.
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0: 20 biggest songs you gave the thumbs up to this week. 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
1: Yeah. Well, Nelly Furtado and Timbaland, back in the day, they teamed up for this song, Say Right. Is doing his famous years. Well, they have joined back on stage together, and Timbaland was there doing his very important part.

0: viral for his input into the song. I like it. Just quietly. But it is good to know that Timbaland, after all these years, still remembers the lines to the song. So that's always good as well. That is your latest in the entertainment news.
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16: Hi, I'm Hannah Davies. Phoebe Litchfield had smashed the fastest half century in the 100. The Aussie reached 50 off just 20 balls on her way to an unbeaten 71, steering Sunrisers leads past Birmingham Phoenix. The Bulldogs have held off a fast-finishing Cowboys 28-26 in today's NRLW clash in Belmore. Aussie Maya Joint has lost in three sets in the round of 32 at the Canadian Open in Toronto. And Polish cyclist Kasia Nyumi-Domofini holds the yellow jersey heading into the penultimate stage of Tour de France Femme.
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1: 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The iHeart Countdown is created by you for your listening pleasure. So kick back and enjoy it. 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
1: 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These are the 20 biggest songs you gave the thumbs up to this week.
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1: Not every day you get to talk to a Spice Girl Woods. Melanie C in the studio. Welcome, Melanie.
0: Hey.
1: You got married in between us talking last time. 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
0: I actually got married in Australia.
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1: Not every day you get to talk to a Spice Girl Woods. Melanie C in the studio. Welcome, Melanie.
0: Hey.
1: You got married in between us talking last time. Congrats.
0: I actually got married in Australia.
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1: Shower 2 for Sunday, 16 degrees our top. Tomorrow showers 15 for Tuesday, shower 2 and 16. And by the time we get to Wednesday, pretty much the same, but a tad cooler down to 13 degrees with some showers for Hobart.
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8: Shower 2 for Sunday, 16 degrees our top. Tomorrow, showers 15 for Tuesday, shower 2 and 16. And by the time we get to Wednesday, pretty much the same, but a tad cooler down to 13 degrees with some showers for Hobart.
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1: 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Welcome, Melanie.
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8: Shower 2 for Sunday, 16 degrees our top. Tomorrow showers 15 for Tuesday, shower 2 and 16. And by the time we get to Wednesday, pretty much the same, but a tad cooler down to 13 degrees with some showers for Hobart.
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14: Shower 2 for Sunday, 16 degrees our top. Tomorrow, showers 15 for Tuesday, shower 2 and 16. And by the time we get to Wednesday, pretty much the same, but a tad cooler down to 13 degrees with some showers for Hobart.
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7: Shower 2 for Sunday, 16 degrees our top. Tomorrow, showers 15 for Tuesday, shower 2 and 16. And by the time we get to Wednesday, pretty much the same, but a tad cooler, down to 13 degrees with some showers for Hobart.
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1: I'm human again now. 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I definitely was not human yesterday, and I'll take all the shit because I was even like...
3: Yeah, you deserve it.
1: Yeah, I do.
3: You can't drink like that after 40.
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Sounds old. Let's play some new music instead. New music. Cherry Bomb, you ought to know.

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5: Good morning, Alana McIntyre here with the latest. Following months of debate about the country's migration levels, the Prime Minister has called Australia a proud multicultural nation.
6: Multiculturalism is indeed part of the bedrock of our future social and economic success. The proposition that somehow we can return to a time that in fact never was there is indeed entirely inappropriate.
5: Anthony Albanese was speaking at an Asian Business Association event in Melbourne. Surveillance work is continuing around a rumour on the New South Wales south coast where a native bird's been found with a deadly H5 bird flu. A second greater crested tern was found with the same strain in western New South Wales. Australia now has 215 confirmed detections of H5 bird flu. It has not been picked up in our poultry. Donald Trump has zoned in on a tiny regional town in Australia as the US tries to acquire a rare earth mineral that's needed for defence, planes and data centres and tries to compete with China. The Pentagon is financially backing Melbourne-based Sunrise Energy Metals to expand its scandium project near Parkes in New South Wales. Rain is forecast for large parts of the nation today as a low-pressure system moves over southern Australia, and News Corp is raising questions about the Weather Bureau's forecasts, with an investigation by the Sunday Mail revealing it's predicted wrong rainfall totals in Queensland more than 650 times since 2024.
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5: The Crows have defeated Richmond, keeping their top four hopes alive with a 9-point victory over the Tigers in the pouring rain at Adelaide Oval, largely thanks to Isaac Rankin. Tigers coach Adam Uze says they let themselves down.
7: Execution, discipline, the things that we can control. So I couldn't fault our players, our spirit, our grit, our fight.
5: While Port had a 97-point loss to Sydney.
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9: Shower 2 for Sunday, 16 degrees our top. Tomorrow showers 15 for Tuesday, shower 2 and 16. And by the time we get to Wednesday, pretty much the same, but a tad cooler, down to 13 degrees with some showers for Hobart.
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10: Before we go any further, here's a sample of what to expect.
11: I was asked never return to brownies.
10: sorry. Keep going.
11: So
10: I wasn't allowed to go back to brownies. There's never
11: been friends like us. Right. You're still here. And so are they. It's Moira and Big Trev.
12: Not allowed back.
13: No. Not allowed back. One knife fight. Not allowed it back.
12: I know.
13: Oh.
11: I use those badges as ninja stars.
10: Oh, you got metal badges?
11: Yeah, we were hardcore in the 80s. That's what we were.
12: Well, we're here for an hour of PG fun.
13: Yes, you're welcome.
12: Yep.
13: Yes. We want to know when you had to pay it forward, or did someone pay it forward for you? Myself and my beautiful wife Breezy were out on a date, and someone paid for our meal.
11: That's so nice.
13: It was amazing.
11: This is not the first time it's happened to you either.
13: Well, it was like the second time.
12: Is it because you dressed like that, homeless?
13: No, I don't. I've got pants on today.
11: Can't afford it.
13: Because I look homeless. And I dress like, probably.
11: Yeah, all right. We're also going to talk about songs, the song lyrics that you get wrong. Always a common thing.
13: Mm-hmm.
11: Alex Cecile. Song lyrics that you get wrong.
12: Yes, there's always a few. We're going to get into that next. It is Moira and Big Trev.

0: hope you're having a good one right now. It's Moira and Big Trev.
1: Saw some really cute little clips today of Sabrina Carpenter and Taylor Swift. Nothing to do with the wedding. I mean, nothing at all to do with that.
2: Was she at a Taylor Swift's wedding as well?
1: Yes.
2: There would have been.
3: She must have been.
1: She's so teeny tiny, Sabrina Carpenter. She's so gorgeous. Even my son said, that wine glass looks way too big in her hand. I'm like, because you're used to me, son. A real woman. Drink that little thing under the table.
0: That's right. This is what they call a goblet.
1: A fishbowl.
2: I was going to say, hey, can I? You cannot, sir.
1: Have a listen to some of the songs that Sabrina Carpenter and Taylor Swift, people have misheard their lyrics before. Have a listen.
4: Someone thought that line was, and I got this femboy, and he won't stop calling. And I got this femboy, and he won't stop calling. I need to enunciate better. And I got this one boy, and he won't stop calling. Got a lonely Starbucks lovers. Got a long list of ex-lovers. They'll tell you I'm insane.
2: Oh.
3: What? Is that what you thought it was?
2: I thought it was Starbucks.
1: Are you kidding me?
2: Yeah, Starbucks lovers, you know, like coffee lovers. I always thought it was...
1: You did not.
2: I thought it was that they, you know, coffee lovers, Starbucks lovers.
1: A long list of ex-lovers.
2: No, Starbucks lovers sounds way better. And the femboy, what was the other one?
4: Femboy. Someone thought that line was, and I got this femboy. And he won't stop calling. And I got this
2: one boy.
4: And he won't stop calling.
2: One boy. Doesn't even sound like one boy. It sounds like femboy.
3: Now it does, because that's what you've
1: that's
3: just
1: all
3: heard.
1: We're going to hear. All right, misheard lyrics. We want to know, what did you think the song said and it really didn't?
2: No, Starbucks is way...
1: You're happy with Starbucks?
2: I'm way happy with Starbucks. Mm-hmm. Sorry to all the Taylor Swifties out there.
3: You don't want to make them angry.
1: No. Okay. High on life this week.
3: Yeah, they are. You look like you've just thought of one, Trevor.
2: I've got one, but my wife will kill me, so no thank you.
1: All right, then.
2: I'll tell you off.
0: Well, give us a call for misheard lyrics, ones that you got wrong.
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0: This is Moira and Big Trev.
1: And we are talking Misheard Lyrics, another classic one from ABBA in Dancing Queen. Feel the Beat from the Tangerine.
2: Ah, yeah.
1: Oh, it's a good. It's Tambourine.
3: Yeah, of course.
1: Yeah.
2: I always did the Alex the Seal.
1: Alex the Seal. Yeah. Beautiful.
3: Mine's I Lick the Seal.
1: Pardon?
3: Yeah.
1: Not the one in Tasmania, I hope not. He's going to take you out. Yeah.
2: That's why Trevor's not allowed at SeaWorld.
1: There's one
3: you lick
1: seal.
3: One seal.
1: It was just one seal. Marina, what is a misheard lyric, please?
4: So the old Hot Chocolate song, I Believe in Miracles.
3: Oh, yes.
4: I used to think it was, I Believe in Milko.
3: In what? What?
4: The Milko. I thought I was from the milk sandwich cam or something.
3: I thought you said snorkels.
1: I thought you said no-goes.
3: The no-goes.
1: Thank you, Marina.
2: Oh, man. Thank you.
1: Great.
3: Hayley, misheard lyrics. What happened?
5: So when I was younger, I used to sing the song, the Skyhook song, horror movie right there on my TV, but I used to sing horror movie right there on my titty.
3: Oh, God. Oh, sweet Lord have mercy.
2: The Skyhook song?
1: Yes.
5: Skyhook.
2: Yeah, yeah.

0: Oh,
1: sing it again.
2: Can you? I'm sure they would have loved that.
0: But I was only young, and my parents still torment me to this day.
2: I love it.
3: Oh, yeah.
2: Yep, gotcha.
4: It does kind of fit.
3: Yeah, okay.
1: Depends.
0: Depends, like, Kitty.
1: Yeah.
3: Okay.
1: What size?
2: Alrighty. Nikki, what is the misheard lyric, please?
5: I always, when you hear it, you can't unhear it. I blow bubbles whenever you're not here. The Macy Gray song, you know, my world crumbles when you're not. It took me years to realize.
2: My world
5: that,
2: oh, crumbles when you're not here, and you thought it was I blow bubbles when you're not here.
5: Yes.
1: What?
5: For years I was hearing that.
3: Wait there. Here it comes.
6: I blow bubbles when you are not here.
2: I love it.
3: Yeah, way better.
2: I cannot unhear that now, Nikki. That is forever what that lyric is.
5: Yes.
2: Thank you, darling,
1: for wrecking that song.
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1: On Sunday, my beautiful wife and I had lunch by ourselves because both our boys were away. I had a mixed grill and Breezy had surf and turf. It was awesome.
2: Did you have chips as well?
1: Yeah, I had chips.
2: What were the chips like?
1: The crunchy and
2: were
1: perfect.
2: Were they perfect?
1: Crunchy and then soft in the inside and just they were cooked perfectly. Nothing burnt. There were some crunchy ones there too, but...
3: What sort of seasoning do they use at Mike's?
1: Well, the marinated chops were next level. I'm going to talk about they were just... The best chops that I've ever had in my life. And, you know, I've eaten my...
2: Oh, you've eaten a lot of chops.
1: Cheryl Lamb. Yeah, these...
2: Whole paddock, I reckon.
3: Just chunks of lamb. The rest of the lamb's still there.
1: Yeah. But, yeah, just next level. Mm. Anyway, we had our meal. Couldn't have any dessert because we were so full. Then we got up to pay for our meal and someone already paid for it. Now, would you like to have known who paid for it or would you... Oh, that's really nice.
2: I'm more than happy with that's really nice. That's lovely.
1: Yeah.
2: For them to do that to you. You know, I think it's not like you haven't had enough luck in your life, that this is not the first time this has happened. The fact that you love talking about it on air and making us all incredibly jealous.
1: That wasn't my intention.
2: Sets a barbecue under my nose. But anyway, that's fine.
1: Oh, barbecue.
2: No, I had someone pay for my groceries. Remember one time?
1: Oh, you'd like to bring that up, don't you?
2: When I was at Westfield
1: Kilmer. Oh, right. Yeah. God, groceries.
2: And it was very close to payday, so everything was non-branded. Like, everything was the cheapest of the cheap. So all the Woolworths brand, or I think it was Coles, all the Coles brand, everything else.
1: And
2: a lady put her card on top of it for me, to which I burst into tears. And then asked her to go to BWS with me.
3: And you went back and got all the good stuff.
2: Yeah, absolutely.
1: I burst into tears too.
2: You did not.
1: With happiness.
2: Because you were so full.
1: I was so full.
2: I was in a food coma.
1: I had to sit out in my car so I could fit in the seat. To run around there. But we want to know those pay it forward moments. Have you like been in the drive-thru and someone's paid for your coffee? When we, the first time when we, our food.
2: The first time.
1: When we went to sushi, Breezy and I went out for lunch. It was probably a couple of weeks after. We saw a nice couple there, so we paid for their food.
2: That's
1: and then left.
2: That's very nice.
3: Are you going to do the same with this?
1: Oh, it was way too much. No, yes, we're going to do.
2: I probably need even more. We're going to do the same thing. I was so much money. Like the $1 million I won back in 2004.
1: Yeah, we'll do the same thing. We're going to go to Macca's.
3: Oh, so not the same place.
2: No, 50 cent codes for everybody.
1: You get a code. You get a code. I'm the Australian Oprah Winfrey.
3: And that's all.
2: Really poor.
1: This is my husband, Gus. But we want to know your pay it forward moments. Maybe you did it for someone else. Maybe that mystery person that done it for us.
3: Yep.
1: We want to know your pay it forward moment, please.
4: Hey, this is Melanie C and I'm here with Will and Woody.
5: Not every day you get to talk to a Spice Girl Awards. Melanie C in the studio. Welcome, Melanie.
4: Hey.
3: You got married in between us talking last time. Congrats.
4: I actually got married in Australia.
3: Oh. Wow.
4: It was somewhere very special to myself and my husband because it's where we had our first date.
5: You DJ as well, Mel.
4: I did get up at the wedding as well.
1: You DJed your own wedding?
4: Yeah.
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1: Kissed on the...
2: We went and had a meal, my beautiful wife and I, but someone paid for it. Mm. Thank you to whoever it is.
1: And where are you going to be next week?
2: We want to know your pay it forward stories. Jade, what's yours?
3: So last year we had a lay-by at Kmart for our Christmas stuff.
1: Huh.
3: And I got a message one day and someone had paid off the entire thing for me.
2: Oh my gosh. No way, Jade.
1: Wow.
3: I cried. I was at work. I was emotional as hell. It was the most generous thing ever. We have four kids under the age of five, so there was a lot of toys and stuff.
4: Oh,
3: it was
4: Jade.
3: Almost $900 stuff. It was incredible.
4: How much?
3: $900.
1: Oh, my gosh.
3: Yeah, so for the very kind person out there, thank you so much.
4: Jade, that is an amazing story.
1: That's beautiful.
3: Yeah, it's incredible.
1: Wow.
4: Oh, my God. What an awesome Christmas you guys must have had.
5: Yeah. Thank you, Jade. That's so good.
1: Kylie, what's your pay forward moment?
6: Sunday, our soccer widows. My husband and son are heavily involved with Bailey Football Club. So six of our soccer widows went to the bowls club, newly renovated. First of all, my name got called out for a members draw, $500. Then I won a meat tray. Then I donated some of that $500 to the pokies. Nice. They had a competition. I won a pick the case and won another $200. So the little girl that called out my name three times got a bonus. I tipped her.
1: What? You You kissed her?
4: Tipped her.
1: Oh, sorry.
4: So sorry.
1: I'm pretty sure that's not the bonus she was after. I mean, I'm sure you're lovely, Kylie, but it's more the pineapple she likes.
6: Yeah, there you go. Thanks, champ. Yeah.
1: That's awesome.
4: Thank you, Kylie. No, I just want a tip.
1: Put it away.
4: Tammy, what's your pay it forward moment?
7: Hey, Trev, how you going? You guys are unbelievable.
4: Oh, thank you.
7: My mum and I sold our property in Canungra, which you heard Michelle said would be at the right time.
1: Oh, yes.
4: Good. Wow, awesome. Good. Yeah.
7: What happened was I had a piano that was in really good condition and I couldn't take it with me.
1: Right. Mm.
7: So I asked, I put out on like Facebook if anyone would like it for their kids to learn that sort of thing.
4: Yeah.
7: Anyway, the lady couldn't get it and she texted me 20 minutes on the day before we were leaving to say she couldn't do it.
4: Oh.
7: Anyhow, it happened to turn out that the two removalists were helping my mum. They were also helping me. And the young fella that was there, he just sat down at the piano.
4: No.
7: And he started playing it.
4: Yeah.
7: And I said to him, you play the piano? And he goes, oh, yeah. He said, it's beautiful. It's in tune. It's everything.
4: Yeah.
7: And I said to him, it's yours.
1: Oh.
7: And the look on his face was just blank. And he goes, no, no, no. Do you want something for it? And I said, no, I want somebody who can love it. I said, because I can't take it.
4: Wow.
7: And I said to him, you've got to do one thing for me. Play me a song.
1: Oh.
5: And take it
7: so
5: out.
7: So he
5: the house.
7: Did. And I cried. And he and his mate unpacked some of my own stuff, put it in. And he said, you sure you don't want money? And I said, no, just promise me that you'll pay it forward for somebody else somewhere in your lifetime.
1: Oh,
2: that's
1: Tammy,
2: amazing,
1: that's
2: Tammy.
1: Beautiful. Unreal. Thanks, Tam. Ooh. That's lovely.
4: Thank you.
1: Lucky was good, too. Imagine if you just...
5: Can you do anything besides Chinese chopsticks?
4: Oh, my God.
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20: Hi there, Alana McIntyre here with the latest. Millions of Australians can expect a wet one today as a powerful cold front sweeps through southern Australia. Sarah Scully from the Weather Bureau has told the ABC the system is bringing plenty of rain and damaging winds.
21: Victoria, the wet weather will continue through Monday, same with Tasmania, continuing through Monday, and for eastern parts of New South Wales, it will gradually clear later during Monday.
20: There is a chance of flooding across Victoria and southern New South Wales. A man is fighting for his life after being assaulted in Melbourne overnight. The victim was found on the ground in South Yarra after midnight. Police believe he was hit in the head with a helmet before being stabbed. A woman has been arrested after driving her BMW through a busy carnival in Queensland. No one was hurt and members of the public held her down until police arrived at the event in Logan last night. New South Wales is fighting to keep the NRL Grand Final the Pope is visiting in 2028 at the same time that the final's usually held. Now WA's Premier says his state would like to host the event. Donald Trump has his eye on a tiny town in New South Wales as the US works to secure more critical and rare earth supply and compete with China. Joe Biden's son says his father's prostate cancer is spreading to other parts of his body, and Typhoon Dolphin is moving through Asia, hitting Japan and tracking towards China.
19: Introducing the new beef stroganoff pie from Banjo's Bakery Cafe. Rich, hearty, creamy and wrapped in Banjo's famous golden flaky pastry. Banjo's Stroganoff Pie. Are you Stroganoff?
20: The Crows have managed to survive an almighty scare in the rain from Richmond to keep their top four hopes alive. Adelaide coach Matthew Nix speaking after their messy 9-point victory.
22: Geez, if you play that way and win, maybe it's a good sign that even when we're nowhere near our best, and we were, that was ugly tonight, unfortunately. And yet we still got the job done.
20: While Geelong's pair of Ollies proved too good for Essendon, the Cats defeating the Bombers by 67 points, Ollie Dempsey and Ollie Henry kicking 7 of the Cats' 10 opening goals, and Sydney had a 97-point victory over Port.
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6: Going to get some showers today into tomorrow with a top of 15 degrees. Shower 2 for Tuesday, 16. And for Wednesday, cooler and down to 13 degrees.
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0: 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Coming up from 10 o'clock today, we'll be at UTAS. UTAS Campus, Sandy Bay, live between 10 and 2. It is the UTAS Hobart Open Day. 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

0: That is Noiseworks at 7HOFM. Touch and it's Alan this morning with Sarah and Jono live from the UTAS Open Day. From 10 o'clock this morning, you can get out there, but make sure you register as well. Black Eyed Peas in the next 15 minutes and Noah Kahan is next.
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0: 7HFM, it's almost 9 o'clock. We'll take in the latest news, sport and weather next. Then it is your hospital. Bo takes us through some of the innovations and some of the things that you need to know as part of your health plan for now and the future. 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
7: Good morning, Alana McIntyre here with the latest. A new $10 million awareness campaign to help parents and children spot school bullying gets off the ground today. $5 million has been spent on an ad to help spot bullying, leaving some parents and teachers asking for more action. But Federal Education Minister Jason Clare has told Sunrise another $5 million has gone towards building a new Let's Stop Bullying website to provide free resources.
8: This is not everything. This is just the start. It's one part of how we tackle, you know, this horrible, horrible problem.
7: Rain is forecast for large parts of the nation today as a low-pressure system moves over southern Australia. 20 to 40 millimetre falls are likely across South Australia, New South Wales, Victoria and Tasmania until Monday. Damaging winds are also possible and we may see some flooding across parts of Victoria and southern New South Wales where up to 100 millimetres of rain could fall. Australian men between 50 and 69 will be able to test every 2 years for prostate cancer under updated clinical guidelines. And Donald Trump has zoned in on a tiny regional town in Australia as the US tries to acquire a rare earth mineral that's needed for defence, planes and data centres and tries to compete with China. The Pentagon is financially backing Melbourne-based Sunrise Energy Metals to expand its scandium project near Parkes in New South Wales.
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10: Well, the Crows have kept their top four hopes alive with a 9-point win over the Tigers in the pouring rain in Adelaide. Anamuse says he couldn't fault their fight or grish, but they need to improve.
11: Yeah, we didn't either execute well enough or gave away costly free kicks in 50, so... really disappointing.
10: Port Adelaide went down to Sydney by 97 points at the SCG. And even though it's not locked in yet, the Swans do look set to finish in the top two. Geelong defeated Essendon by 67 points and the Demons recorded a 4-point win over the ladder leaders Fremantle.
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13: Thanks to the Heat Pump Shop, where the weather is always tickety-boo.
0: Going to get some showers today into tomorrow with a top of 15 degrees. Shower 2 for Tuesday, 16. And for Wednesday, cooler and down to 13 degrees.
14: This

0: 7HOFM, it is Bo this morning, and we're talking your hospital. Today, Donate Life Week, and we are chatting with the Clinical Associate Professor, Andrew Turner, who is the State Medical Director for Donate Life in Tasmania. Since you've got such an important perspective, Andrew, what is the main reason for Donate Life Week, and why is it important to not just people in Tasmania, but Australia-wide?
1: Donate Life Week is all about raising public awareness about organ donation and the importance it is to really give people a second chance at life, because one organ donor can actually donate up to 7 organs, and it makes a huge difference to those people and their families as well.
0: There is a difference between organ donations and tissue donations, is that right?
1: Yeah, that's correct. So I guess what we're mainly talking about at the moment is organ donation, where someone dies and their organs are removed from their body and then transplanted into somebody who is dying and needs that organ. Tissue donation can occur, you know, up to 24 hours after someone has died, and the tissue is then removed, processed, and can then be used sometimes months later for someone who actually needs those tissues.
0: So how does the process work once the person who's making the donation passes away?
1: Yeah, so for organ donation to occur, it has to occur where someone dies in an intensive care unit, and they've got to die on what people regard as life support, where they're on a ventilator which is doing their breathing for them. If it's clear someone is going to die and all the clinicians involved and the family agree that that person will not survive, or sometimes if they have actually died because their brain has become so damaged that the brain doesn't work anymore, after that we then have a discussion with the family. And obviously it's at a time of grief, but we then try and, you know, explain why organ donation is actually important, and then ask the families for permission for donation to occur.
0: So the families generally have to give permission, even if there's already been permission, let's say somebody signed up to say that they'd like their organs donated?
1: Yeah, absolutely. We always, in Australia, always do go to families. We want to make sure that people haven't changed their minds. And I guess it's one of the things that sort of does come out of Donate Life Week. We like to remind people that, you know, your families always will be asked, and it's always at a time when it's very difficult for them to make a decision. So if you're on the register and if you had that conversation with them, they're almost certainly going to say yes. If you're not on the organ donor register and you haven't had a conversation, there's every chance they'll say no to donation.
0: So how many people in Tasmania would require a transplant in, say, a year's space?
1: It sort of varies. Every year, somewhere between 30 and 50 Tasmanians receive an organ. There's a thing called the waiting list for an organ to become available. And people often think, oh, you're only on the waiting list for a short period of time, but it's often for months, and sometimes people actually die waiting for an organ to become available.
0: So what are the common reasons that people would need a transplant then?
1: The most common organ transplanted is the kidney, and kidney failure is not uncommon. There's about 14,000 people in Australia at the moment on dialysis. That kidney failure, you know, can occur related to diabetes, congenital or hereditary things that affect your kidney, as well as sometimes your own immune system attacks your kidney. So there's lots of reasons why kidneys can fail. I guess the next organ down, it would be the liver. Children can be born with problems with the liver where the liver doesn't work. And later on, you know, people can develop cirrhosis. And often people think about cirrhosis as being something an alcoholic gets, but there's lots of causes of liver cirrhosis as well. So then there's the rarer things with the lungs failing. Again, can be congenital, such as cystic fibrosis or other causes of emphysema and things. And then heart failure. Now, we're actually doing bowel transplants in Australia where people who have had surgery or had trauma and lost huge amounts of their bowel and can't survive, actually because they haven't got enough bowel to actually absorb all the food that they eat, they can now do bowel transplants. And they did 2 of those in Australia last year.
0: Wow, that's incredible. We'll talk a bit more about Donate Life Week, which has just been, talking with a Clinical Associate Professor, Andrew Turner, and State Medical Director, Donate Life Tasmania. This is your hospital.

0: Welcome back. It's Bo this morning at 7HOFM with Your Hospital, and we are talking Donate Life. We're talking with Clinical Associate Professor Andrew Turner, who is also the State Medical Director for Donate Life Tasmania. How old generally are the people who usually need the transplants?
1: I guess if you look at the average age of someone

0: who is receiving a transplant in Australia. It's probably around the age of about 50, but you can have a congenital problem with your liver, and babies can actually have liver transplants. So it's actually very variable. Donation itself is actually quite a rare event. Last year in Tasmania, we had certainly the highest rate in Australia by quite a long way. And we only had 25 donors last year. And for an organ to go to somebody, there's all sorts of logistics about it. But obviously, it has to be about the right size, got to have the right function. And then it has to actually be matched to that person. It's got to have the same blood group at the very least. And there's other sort of immune system things they have to look at.
1: It obviously means that you need as many donors as you can. Hopefully we can up those numbers. If you get a transplant, once you've received it, is that generally a lifelong thing? Does that last? Or are you likely to then, let's say, years down the track, possibly need another transplant?
0: Australia actually has really good outcomes from our donation, from our transplantation side of things. In general terms, what you'd like to think is that that organ will last at least 15 years. But let's be honest, I mean, some kidney transplants have lasted for 60 years. There's certainly been heart transplants that last for over 30 to 35 years. So again, it's getting the right match. You'll get the best outcome.
1: When you are looking at becoming a donor, are there any restrictions at donating, and how do you go about doing it?
0: I think the most important thing is that you put your wishes and make sure they're recorded somewhere. And the way we do that at the moment in Australia is on the Australian Organ Donor Register. Easiest way to do that is to go to the Donate Life website or through Medicare. It only takes about a minute to do it. Then have a good conversation with your family about the fact that you want to be a donor. With regards to restrictions, there are very, very few restrictions to donation now. You know, if you'd asked me 3 or 4 years ago, was there an upper limit on age? And I probably would have said you're 80. But that's not true anymore. People over the age of 80 have actually donated. So all the time, things change. And what we're trying to do is give someone a second chance at life. And your organ may be able to actually provide that.
1: Now, a lot of the organs that you donate, you do after you die. Are there any things that you can donate while you're still alive?
0: It is possible to donate kidneys, and certainly within families where particularly the immune system is very similar, a parent may give a child a kidney. It does require that parent to be fit and well, and it's not always possible. And obviously the people that are waiting for deceased organ donation like we're talking about, they've usually gone through a process where there is nobody that's actually able to provide them with a kidney. Because of the difficulty with that, there's also a thing called the Australian New Zealand Paired Kidney Exchange, which is kind of interesting as well. And what that means is that I have kidney failure and my wife would like to donate a kidney to me. However, we are not compatible. She could sign up to this paired kidney exchange, and there might be somebody out there who's also got kidney failure who also has somebody prepared to give them a kidney. They might actually be compatible with me, and my wife might be compatible with them, and we can then share the kidneys across that way. And last year, I think there were 53 donations through that paired kidney exchange. And I guess the other organ that sometimes can be donated to a child is part of a liver, and they can actually take the smaller part of your liver. But again, that's quite rare.
1: We're going to take a pause. We'll come back. We'll talk more about Donate Life and how you can get involved with it as well. It's 7HOFM. This is your hospital.
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0: 7HOFM, welcome back to Your Hospital, and today we are talking Donate Life with Clinical Associate Professor Andrew Turner, State Medical Director for Donate Life Tasmania, and we also have Peter West with us from the Royal Hobart Hospital Research Foundation. Thank you.
1: Good morning, everybody.
0: Now, Andrew, now if you have signed up to be an organ donor, are your family able to stop your organs from being donated even if you wanted your organs being donated?
2: Absolutely. We always ask families for permission in Australia. It's primarily to make sure you haven't changed your mind. But on the other side of it is we do not want to upset families by going through a process that they're actually against. We actually have trained nurses who will sit with the families and have a long conversation about what it's all about before they actually ask the question. And at the end of the day, there's no wrong answer. If people were against donation, that's fine. But what we want people to do is to make the right decision for the right reason. So we want to give lots of information first, let people understand what the process is all about, ask the family after that point.
0: Are there any myths that people have about organ donation or preconceptions that might be a bit misguided that you've come across?
2: I think people often think that organ donation is a very common event. It's actually really rare. I mean, in Australia last year, there were only a bit over 555 donations, the whole of Australia. Also, some people think that they're too sick, that they've smoked too much or they've got too high blood pressure or they've got some reason why they can't donate. And again, that's not true at all. And what we would do is explore and see whether potentially you could still bring someone off dialysis. So please don't think that you're too unwell or too old to be a donor, and please put yourself on the register. I guess the other one that people sometimes talk about is sometimes they think that their religion doesn't necessarily line up with donation as well. And what we do know is that when we've actually gone to just about every major religion in Australia, that they're all very supportive of donation because they see it as what it actually is, and that is a very altruistic thing for society, really, to take away someone who's really, really, really unwell and just give them that second chance.
0: We might talk about some of the research now, because transplants and organ donations are just some of the huge advances that have been made through the research, a lot of which is done right here in Hobart, Peter. As someone from the Royal Hobart Hospital Research Foundation, can you tell us a bit about medical research that is done here in Tasmania and how people can help if they're keen?
1: When we're talking about this subject in particular, but all the other sorts of medical things that happen, research is probably the foundation on all of this. So the more that you're hearing, like Andrew was saying, the latest updates in what can happen, that's all come through research. And there's ways of improving clinical outcomes, capturing that data. It's not just looking down microscopes. It's also bringing in all the data that's out there and compiling it and seeing how we can lift rates. So that's where research will play a major part. And then also that notion of better health. And that's what we're all after. And while that can't always be the case, and some people, you know, will have accidents and those sorts of things, that's where we really do require people to sign up to donate.
0: It's a fantastic cause. I know I signed up a couple of years ago.
1: Yeah, I have as well.
0: Yep. Only takes 100%. A couple of minutes to be able to jump online, tap a few buttons, and then Bob's your father's brother. At the Research Foundation, you guys also help provide equipment to doctors as well as the research that kind of goes into it. It's not just the research as well, correct?
1: Yeah, so last year we signed an agreement to become the charity for Hospital South, but also there's 25 statewide clinics run out of the Royal Hobart Hospital. And so we work hard to find out what it is that's needed. At the moment, we've got 7 pieces of equipment that we've either bought or are in the process of getting for the hospital, and it'll be close to $300,000 in equipment. So those sorts of numbers are getting larger every year, and that's purely through the support of the community. It is about talking as well. You really do need to have a conversation with your family, but do it also with your friends. Get your friends to have conversations with their families. You know, next time you have a dinner party or you're out with mates at the pubs or whatever, just bring it up as a subject, and you'll be surprised how many people want to buy in and have a chat about it.
0: People do want to make a donation. Where's the best place that they go to?
1: Look us up on the interwebs, the Royal Hobart Hospital Research Foundation, we're there, but also look up Donate Life, and Donate Life Taz assisting us with our fundraising efforts. That's great. But also signing up is probably the key thing here, and having those conversations.
0: Thank you very much for having a chat with us, Peter West from the Royal Hobart Hospital Research Foundation.
1: Thank you, Bo.
0: And a big thank you to Clinical Associate Professor Andrew Turner, the State Medical Director of Donate Life Tasmania and Director of Department of Critical Care in Medicine. It's been a pleasure.
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0: This has been Your Hospital at 7HOFM.
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